0: So how many students are getting ready to go off to college this weekend? How many parents are going to Walmart or wherever looking for garbage baskets, laundry baskets, all the things they'll need in their dorm room or their new apartment? Oh my gosh, I remember my first apartment. I had so much fun in my first apartment. Way too much fun. Thank you for being here with us tonight. If you are getting ready to head off to college, may you not be quite as foolish as my roommates and I were in our first apartment. You're listening to Delilah.
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1: There is one reason that we are here every night. 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

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So when Alanis Morissette was inducted into the Songwriters Hall of Fame, she said being a mother comes first for her, with writing coming in right behind it as a core part of her identity. So true. Here she is,

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Big shout out to Chris, driving Uber all night long. Hey, thanks for the follow on Instagram too, Chris. TT Momo 2.

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0: 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Hey, Betty, thanks for listening. 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
1: Thanks so much for letting me hang out with you tonight. 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
1: Well, the kids want to see the movie tomorrow.
0: You know, I don't think I even have to ask. It's the Spider-Man movie, right?
1: Heck yeah.
0: Well, have fun.
1: Yeah, looking forward to it.
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0: Oh, that's awesome. We appreciate it. Where do you listen most?
1: When I drive to the store, it's always in my car.
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You can leave me a message. We're talking 80s memories next, so let me hear yours.

0: Well, hello and welcome to Wednesday. Why are you feeling good today? It's 97.1 Wash FM, Toby and Chili in the morning. 866-927-4361 is the number if you want to jump in and tell us, or you can tap the talkback microphone if it's easier. And you're signed in listening to your iHeart app this morning, wherever you might be. Chili, why are you feeling good today?
1: Well, I had some salad over the weekend, and I'm still okay. So what? I think that, for me at least, it might be safe to start having the salad again, because I had been avoiding it for weeks.
0: I mentioned this yesterday, that somebody somewhere was calling it the magic salad. Like it was the new GLP-1 or something. I'm like, no, it's not a magic salad. It's a thing, people. But no. You know what? It seems that, knock on wood, I hope that they've got most of it kind of out of the way.
1: Yeah, I think the batch, I don't know if that's the right word, but I think whatever the salad that was...
0: The crop.
1: Yes. Is mostly off of shelves. And the salad I had, though, was in a couple of restaurants over the weekend. Mm. So anyway, so far, so good. We're several days removed. I'm keeping my fingers crossed. And that's why I'm feeling good today.
0: I keep ordering stuff without salad because I'm just afraid. I know what that other thing can feel like. And it's just, yeah, no. But I'm feeling good because it's Wednesday. The weekend is starting to feel real. You know what I mean? So what do you have planned for the weekend? Not that you have to have it planned right now, but you know what? It's good to know that you're starting to think about the weekend. I'm starting to think about what I can do, you know, with those closest to me that are here, i.e. my significant other, before she has to go out of town on another work trip. And if there's a day to start thinking about that, let it be today. It's 97.1 Wash FM. If you're feeling good, tell us all about it so we can spread some joy this morning. In the meantime, got the news. Top stories at the top of the hour. Chili, what's going on in this busy world in which we live?
1: American Airlines is bringing back a popular feature for passengers. I've got all the details in just a few.
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1: Byron Donalds is projected to win the Republican primary for Florida governor. He'll face former Congressman David Jolly in the midterms. Current Governor Ron DeSantis is term limited from running. Six D.C. police officers accused of faking overtime records by forging supervisor approvals to pocket more than $440,000 for hours that they never worked. D.C.'s attorney general says that warrants are out for their arrest with charges including fraud, theft, and forgery. Maryland residents driving with out-of-state plates have until October 1st to register before the new penalties hit. That's up to a $420 in fines, then possible booting, towing, or impoundment after that. Prince George's County School says this year's bus service should be smoother after last year's driver shortage led to late and missed pickups. The transportation department says they're about 95% staffed, running roughly 1,000 buses when classes start next Tuesday. Displaced by the Kennedy Center's closure, the National Symphony Orchestra is going to be scattering its 2026-27 season across six venues in the DMV. This includes Strathmore, GW's Lisner Auditorium, and George Mason University, and all of that starts September 26th. And finally, American Airlines is bringing back seat back screens, new 4K displays with USB-C, fast charging, and Bluetooth audio, starting on planes in 2028 and then retrofitted fleet-wide by the early 2030s. The airline is also adding more premium seating as part of this overhaul. Forecast for today, it's going to be beautiful. Lots of sunshine with highs in the upper 80s. Right now, 69 in Stafford.
2: And there is your news on this Wednesday morning. Toby and Chili's top stories. It's top of the hour. It is 97.1 Wash FM Hangout. You doing all right today? Because if not, your morning mindset might be just the thing to help you turn this morning around or to help add a little extra spark to your day. And we'll focus our attention on you in a few.
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0: 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You want Washington's variety from the 80s, 90s, and today? Well, you found the right place. We're Toby and Chili in the morning, and it is time for us to focus our attention on you with your morning mindset.
1: This is where we find a quote and share it with you. Maybe it'll inspire or motivate you throughout the day.
0: Virginia Woolf. Have you heard of her? If not, Google her. And listen to what she said once upon a time. No need to hurry. No need to sparkle. No need to be anybody but oneself. Virginia Woolf, no need to hurry, no need to sparkle, no need to be anybody but oneself. You know, sometimes you feel like you got to like hurry up, rush, rush, rush, got to respond to this, got to respond to that, got to do this, got to do that, have to do it right away. No, no, you don't. And you don't need to sparkle because you know what? You don't sparkle all the time. I don't know many people that do. So before the DMV starts sprinting this morning to get to wherever people have to go, wherever you have to go, don't remember, don't forget that you don't have to perform your worth today. You know what I mean? You don't have to perform your worth today. Keep that in mind and remember, there's no need to hurry, no need to sparkle, Virginia Woolf says. No need to be anybody but one's self. That's your morning mindset. Need it again? Find it on Insta. 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You'll find what you're looking for and stay right there because...
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0: You will. It's 97.1 Wash FM. Toby and Chili in the morning. So what does it mean to be all flocked?
1: Well, there are these AI-powered license plate cameras, and they collect driver data without warrant. Basically, police say they have used this to recover stolen vehicles. They have used it to find missing persons. But people are worried that these are being used to keep data on you when you didn't, quote-unquote, give them permission.
0: Oh, they're not worried, Chili. They're not just worried. They're visceral. Like, I asked about this on X on August 11th, and one of the responses I got from somebody who follows me on X is, because it's Big Brother, says one of the respondents, tracking our every move. This is supposed to be a free country. That means freedom from surveillance, and it's exactly that. If you see one, you should knock it down. Well, I doubt very seriously that I'm going to knock down anybody else's property and catch a case. However, it is interesting to me to see that kind of a visceral reaction to these.
1: Now there is a way, though, for you to see if your vehicle has been checked, so to speak. And the website is haveibeenflocked.com.
0: Right. And it's free, by the way.
1: It's free. And you can just plug in your license plate, and then it'll tell you if they've run your plate, if the police or anybody has run your plate. Now, we did it. Our plates have not been run for any reason yet.
0: Knock on wood.
1: But if they have, I don't know what they're going to find on me, but sure, go right ahead and try.
0: This is the world we live in now. There are cameras everywhere, and either you can choose to live with it and be okay with it and maybe just not do anything wrong, or you can choose to just rage against the machine.
1: Now, there are some people who are saying that the cameras are being used to track ICE protesters, people who attend gun shows, and raising, you know, bipartisan privacy concerns. So we get the privacy argument, but this is also, I feel like, here to stay.
0: Whether that's fortunate or unfortunate remains to be seen. But everybody's talking about it this morning. And if you want to know more, and if you need that link, get to the Toby and Chili page at washfm.com. You need the news, top stories at the top of the hour on the way. Chili, what is going on this morning?
1: The nominees for this year's VMAs were announced, and you may be surprised at which artist has the most nods, and I'll share that coming up.
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0: 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Good. You're going to want to be up because we got your shot at seeing Dave Matthews Band when they come to CFT Bank Arena in Baltimore. It's 97.1 Wash FM. 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
1: 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We've got the latest on that story and others on the way with Toby and Chili in the Morning on 97.1 WASH-FM.

Have you seen this new reality show on TLC? We're Toby and Chili in the Morning. It's 97.1 Wash FM. It's all about living a double life. It's called Double Lives of Suburban Wives. If you haven't seen it,

0: Living a double life, a spicy double life. Do you know anybody who's lived kind of like a double life? 866-927-4361 is the number. It's 97.1 Wash FM, Toby and Chili in the morning. My significant other says to me over the weekend, you've got to watch this Double Lives of Suburban Wives. It's a fascinating show. In fact, when I watched it, I thought it was a fake, like a mockumentary, because it just didn't seem real. But it follows six couples. They look like typical suburban families. They do the carpool thing, the school thing, the kids thing, the community thing, but they have a secret. They have an unconventional online side to their lives that involves the creation of spicy content.
1: Okay, so this is a reality show, but yes. Aren't these women or men afraid of now being exposed? Because it's no longer a secret if you are telling the world about your inappropriate side hustle.
0: Well, that's what the show is all about.
1: Being busted for having a side hustle?
0: The results of having the double life when their, quote, real life collides with their secret life and the fallout from that, like what it means for certain marriages, what it means for some of the people who have certain jobs that could be considered in the public eye. When those two lives collide, that's when things get interesting. And well, if you watch it just to see what it is, boom, suddenly you're three episodes deep, like kind of like I was.
1: But what they're doing is not illegal, right?
0: No, it's not. But it does make you go, especially when you watch it. It makes you wonder, do you really know what the neighbors are doing? And if you knew what the neighbors were doing, what would you say? Would it change your opinion or your view? I just think it's worth watching because it is fascinating and it could be reality. I mean, because you just never know. Anybody you know live a double life? Tell us all about it. 866-927-4361. Call now and share what you've experienced.
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1: It does require an awful lot of juggling and praying that you don't get caught, but right. I'm curious as to know how far people are willing to go.
0: Well, let's start in Bethesda, not that far down the road from here. She's over near Bethesda Road. Jessica, good morning. So, do you know anybody who had like a secret life going on? What up?
2: A friend of mine, he had two wives, two families, and lived just like a few blocks from one another. And neither the wives nor the kids knew about it.
1: That seems so hard to believe. Maybe they suspected something was up, but to be totally clueless? Man.
0: You're talking about two wives, two families.
1: Yeah.
0: There's no way anybody I know who could keep that secret.
1: And also, low key, I'm impressed with his planning ability. Because he's got to keep a lot of stuff straight every day.
0: That's too many balls in the air at once. No way. Well, thank you for sharing that, Jessica. Have a great day in Bethesda. Let's go over to Navy Yard in D.C. Danielle, know anybody living a secret life?
3: So I have a friend. So she started selling like feet pics online.
0: Feet pics.
1: Wow.
0: Okay.
3: Somehow she like marketed herself and she built this empire.
0: Define empire.
3: Just in her first year hiding it and doing it part-time, she made like 50 grand. Now she's doing it full-time and the woman makes six figures.
1: Man, I wish my feet were pretty enough to make six figures. I'd be on that right away.
0: There's a lot of people who are making a lot of money on some of those websites. You know what they're called. We won't discuss them right now. Little ears, don't want them going searching around on the Internet of Things. Thank you, Danielle. And if you've got a story to add about somebody who's living a secret life, a double life, you know where to find us. Tap that talk back microphone. Tell us your story. We are always listening. On the way, top stories at the top of the hour because you need the news. Chili, what's going on?
1: How much over the speed limit would you go before you would admit that you were speeding? I'm going to share the results of a recent survey coming up in just a few minutes.
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0: Sarah Bareilles, The Anthem. 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
1: Six D.C. police officers are accused of faking overtime records. We've got the latest on that story and others on the way with Toby and Chili in the Morning on 97.1 WASH-FM.

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1: Byron Donalds is projected to win the Republican primary for Florida governor. He'll face former Congressman David Jolly in the midterms. Six D.C. police officers are accused of faking overtime records, forging supervisor approvals to pocket more than $440,000 for hours they never worked. D.C.'s attorney general says warrants are out for their arrest with charges including fraud, theft, and forgery. Maryland residents who are driving with out-of-state plates have until October 1st to register before new penalties hit, up to $420 in fines, then possible booting, towing, or impoundment after that. Displaced by the Kennedy Center's closure, the National Symphony Orchestra will scatter its 2026-27 season across six venues in the DMV, including Strathmore, GW's Lisner Auditorium, and George Mason University, and that all starts September 26th. The National Museum of African American History and Culture will turn 10 next month. Anniversary events run September 25th through the 27th, capped by a fundraising gala called the Purple Ball, taking place at the Wharf. And a new AAA study finds that speeding has become the norm on American roads, with a lot of drivers saying that going 10 miles over the speed limit is acceptable, and nearly half say that keeping up with traffic is safer than following the limit. However, speeding was a factor in almost 30% of traffic deaths last year. Forecast for today, sunny skies, beautiful highs in the upper 80s, right now 71 in Leesburg.
0: Toby and Chili's nearly impossible question.
2: Wednesday morning, what is the question?
1: 60% of singles say they would not give someone a second date if they found out on the first date that the person had this. What is it?
2: 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You'll go see Sarah Bareilles at the Anthem September 12th with tickets thanks to our friends at Live Nation. 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
1: 60% of singles would not give someone a second date if they found out on the first date the person had this. What is it?
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0: Toby and Chili's Nearly Impossible Question.
1: Here comes the question again, just in case you missed it.
2: 60% of singles would not give somebody a second date if they found out on the first date that they had this. What is it?
1: Sarah Bareilles tickets up for grabs. Your Nearly Impossible Question is on. What is your name and where are you from this morning?
3: Sophia, and I'm from Silver Spring, Maryland.
1: Hello, Sophia from Silver Spring. Welcome. You've got the question. So, let's get into your dating life. What's your guess?
3: It's poor hygiene.
2: Oof.
1: Have you dated anybody with nasty poo hygiene before?
3: Yes.
1: Oh, Lord. Were you one and done, or did you try to, like, convince them to bathe and such?
3: I tried to convince them, but I was also done.
2: Yeah.
1: Yeah.
2: That's something you should already be in the habit of by the time you're an adult. And if you're not, I'm not there to fix you.
1: Yep.
2: Excellent guess this morning, Sophia. That is correct. 60% of singles would not give somebody a second date if they found out on the first date that they had poor hygiene.
1: So you find somebody that smells good, unlike that one dude who had the funk of 40,000 years going on, and you let them come with you to see Sarah Bareilles. Tickets are yours.
3: Okay. Great. Thank you.
1: Congratulations. And where are you off to this morning?
3: I am off to downtown Bethesda.
1: All right. Well, you have a good day in downtown Bethesda, I assume, working. Thank you for letting us be a part of your ride today, okay?
3: Thank you.
1: You're so welcome. And we got more tickets. Sarah Bareilles at the Anthem. Thanks to Live Nation. Yours tomorrow morning right around 7:10 after Top Stories at the top of the hour with another round of your Nearly Impossible Question. Next with Toby and Chili in the morning.
2: I'm really relieved that my son isn't into any name brand clothes as we do our back to school shopping. But think back when you were younger. What was that one name brand you just had to have for the first day of school?
1: Let's get into it. Join us.
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0: School shopping on the brain. Well, back to school is on everybody's brain right about now in the DMV. Toby and Chili in the morning. It's 97.1 Wash FM, getting clothes. Mm-hmm. Well, Chili, you've been getting some clothes. You've been doing some online shopping for them. What's going on?
1: Yeah, my son is 12 and he's at that age where he's growing so quickly that I don't want to invest a whole lot of money in what I buy for him. Mm. And thank God, Toby, Donato does not care about name brands. Okay, it's not like he's like, Mom, I want an Adidas this or I want a Nike that. No. I can get anything off brand. For the time being, I can get away with it. But that's it, right. Made me think, when you and I were younger, maybe in high school, was there like this one brand that you absolutely had to buy before you went back to school?
0: I had to have parachute pants, but not just any parachute pants. Parachute pants that were made by Cavaricci, Cavaricci. They were the real parachute pants. The other parachute pants were fake parachute pants. At least according to all of my friends. And if you had the fake ones, they just weren't real.
1: Oh my gosh. I remember those days.
0: What about you?
1: I was a big fan of Benetton and I love me a Benetton sweatshirt before the first day of school. Something about the coziness of that. Hit real good.
0: The United Colors of Benetton. I seem to remember those. I also seem to remember parents who were like, I'm not spending that much on some parachute pants.
1: Yes, but at least we wore those out.
0: That's true. Or in my case, I ripped the crotch out of them. That's a different story for another time. 866-927-4361. When it comes to going back to school, were there certain brand name items that you needed to have? Could be shoes, could be clothes, could be anything that you wore to school. What was it and why? Give us a call, tell us your story, and we'll circle back. It's 97.1 Wash FM. Top stories at the top of the hour on the way, though. Chili, what are you working on?
1: This is really cool if you're a baseball fan. Banana Ball is bringing its first ever championship to D.C. I've got all the fun details coming up in just a few.
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1: The president is holding off on 50% tariffs against Canada, set to kick in at midnight. We've got the latest on that story and others on the way. With Toby and Chili in the morning on 97.1 WASH-FM.

0: stories, top of the hour.
1: The president is holding off on 50% tariffs against Canada, set to kick in at midnight. He says the two countries have a deal pending paperwork with a three-day pause to finalize it. Six current and former D.C. police officers are accused of scamming the department out of more than $440,000 in overtime pay. Investigators say the 5th District officers forged a supervisor's approval to claim hours they never worked. A former top advisor to Dr. Anthony Fauci has pleaded guilty to conspiring to conceal federal records tied to COVID-19 origins research. Dr. David Morins admits using his personal email to dodge public records law and faces up to 5 years in prison at his sentencing this November. A federal judge is letting the administration move forward with paint tests on the Eisenhower Executive Office Building, ruling that there's no evidence that they would cause irreparable harm. Preservation groups had sued to block it. WSSC Water is keeping an eye on a harmful algae bloom at the Triadelphia Reservoir, which straddles Howard and Montgomery counties and also feeds the drinking water supply. A health advisory is posted for water contact, but fishing, boating, and the recreation areas remain open. And Banana Ball is bringing its first ever championship to D.C. The Banana Bowl will hit Nationals Park October 10th with all six teams competing. There's going to be a big musical finale planned as well, and fans can enter the ticket lottery through this Sunday. Forecast for today, lots of sunshine, beautiful highs in the upper 80s. Right now, 72 in Bethesda.
2: Tell y'all friends, you get your news with Toby and Chili in the morning. Top stories at the top of the hour. Stay right there, because next we're going to talk about the brand that you absolutely had to have. You had to have this as your fit when you were younger going back to school. So what went into it? 866-927-4361. We're talking about it this morning.
0: Traffic with Toby and Chili in the morning.
3: Maryland crash impacting traffic westbound on Route 50. The crash is...
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0: fit had to be from a brand name. What brand did you have to have back then? Talking about it this morning, it's 97.1 Wash FM, Toby and Chili in the morning.
1: I was saying earlier how I'm very grateful that so far, my 12-year-old son does not care about any name brand, so I can buy the off-brand dupey stuff.
0: For now, till he gets to school around them other kids, and then they start going, me.
1: Although we feel like hypocrites when we do that, because when we were growing up, there was always that one brand that we really wanted to wear to school.
0: Yep, that mom and dad said was too expensive. You can't have it. But, Ashley in Silver Spring, what was that fit that you had to have for back to school?
2: Okay, the brand I absolutely had to wear when I was going back to school. Abercrombie and Fitch, of course. Come on now.
1: It always smelled good in there, too.
0: I always love seeing their adverts in magazines.
2: Gotta look preppy. Gotta look cool. Gotta pop that collar.
0: You're absolutely right, Ashley. That was the way back in the day. And thank you for jumping in this morning. He lives near Eastern Market in downtown D.C. Marcus, tell us about that brand.
3: You know, what was really big was Gap, actually.
1: Well, Gap is still around, but was there anything back then that you loved buying?
3: Gap khakis? Oh, my gosh. Those like the big baggy shorts like that. That was huge.
0: Gap, Marcus, thank you for taking us back to the 90s and then some.
1: Yeah, we all fell into the Gap.
0: Absolutely, we did. The Generation Gap. That's actually what it was named after, by the way. Useless information. I know. Terrell in Laurel, good morning. So, what brand did you have to have when it came to going back to school?
4: Jordache.
0: Was that Jordache?
1: Remember the jeans?
4: Jordache. If I didn't have a pair of Jordache jeans, I was probably getting jokes busted on me all week, the first week of school.
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0: 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Women in Maryland rejoice this morning.
1: Maryland came in second when it comes to the best states for women's equality based on pay gaps, political representation, education, and health. The number one state...
0: Hawaii. So let's... Nah, let's not. Maryland's...

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1: Now, before we leave and have Jenny Chase come in here, we always like to leave you with a quote to get you into a good morning mindset.
0: This morning it's from Virginia Woolf, who says, "No need to hurry, no need to sparkle, no need to be anybody but one's self." Before the DMV starts sprinting this morning, and it always does, remember, you don't have to perform your worth today. Think about it. And have an amazing day on purpose. Talk to you in the morning. It's 97.1 Wash FM.

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Did you walk outside this morning and go, wow, beautiful day. I think I'll play hooky and hit the pool. Same. Lots of sunshine, not real humid, highs around 90. Definitely soak up as much vitamin D as you can because tomorrow's looking pretty cloudy and rainy. Right now, though, yeah, it's gorgeous in the nation's capital. Blue sky and

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Boy, the Swifties are going nuts over some possible new Easter eggs. The theory is Taylor will be doing something on October 9th. Maybe the release finally of the wedding photos. Can't wait to find out. Got Taylor coming up along with Shaboozey and Adele on 97.1 Wash FM.

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Great to have you along today on August 19th. This is National Soft Serve Ice Cream Day. So, got a shout out to the famous Jimmy Cone in Damascus and Mount Airy. Get this, they've been serving up yummy frozen treats since 1962. Wow. You know, summer may be winding down, but good news, we can enjoy Jimmy Cone through the middle of October.

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97.1 Wash FM. This is also National Potato Day. Ah, yes, the lovely spud. Our favorite way in America to eat potatoes, number one, French fries, followed by baked and then mashed. I'm telling you, those Bob's pre-made mashed taters, those will cure whatever ails you. It's my go-to.

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As a Friends fanatic, I would feel remiss if I didn't mention that today would be Matthew Perry's 57th birthday. And now another life cut too short, the passing of Hayden Panettiere. Just so sad. If you want to better understand her life and struggles, read Hayden's memoir. I thought it was excellent.

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0: 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Sabrina Conti next on Wash.
1: Yeah. 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No diggity, no doubt. 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

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It's Frida Conti. I fell asleep during acupuncture. I'm still waiting for my chi to align. I'll get there and this coffee will help. It's 97.1 Wash FM. It sounds like I just woke up from like sleep.

news, Ray. Our morning mindset, a quote by Virginia Woolf this morning. No need to hurry. 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No need to be anybody but oneself. The morning mindset starts the day on a positive note. Every weekday morning at 5:20 with Toby and Jillian in the morning.

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It's from my graduation year from Bishop Ironton High School, 2001, Ashanti on 97.1 Wash FM. We're also home to the nearly impossible question this morning's. 60% of singles would not give someone a second date if they found out on a first date that they had this. The answer and tickets up for grabs after Vision of Love on Wash FM. It's Mariah.

0: 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Sabrina Conti here with that nearly impossible question from this morning. 60% of singles would not give someone a second date if they found out on a first date that they had this. What do you think the answer is? Debt? I don't know. Poor hygiene. Poor hygiene is the answer of it. Listen, if you are stinky at the gym, I can give you the benefit of the doubt that that's just you working hard. But if you go home and you shower or you don't shower, then we have problems. Sarah Bareilles is coming to town playing the anthem on September 12th. Live Nation hooked us up with these tickets. Sophia in Silver Spring, the winner today. She got the answer correct with our nearly impossible question. You'll have another chance to win Thursday and Friday. Tune in before 7:10 so you don't miss that question and play along with that nearly impossible question with Toby and Chili in the morning.
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What are you doing tomorrow morning? Go to work, Sabrina. All right, well, on your way, maybe you want to come see me. I'm going to be at the brand new Sheetz location in Gaithersburg, 793 South Frederick Avenue. Put it in maps. We can have coffee together. They also have, listen, they call them schmuffins and schmiskits. That's fun to say. I'll be at Sheetz from 9 to 11 tomorrow. Grand opening in Gaithersburg. Also, you can win a $2,500 Sheetz gift card. Nothing to sneeze at.

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cry if you saw me crying? And would you save my soul tonight?

I just wanna hold you. Oh yeah, I'm lying too deep. Have I lost my mind?

Well, I really like to protect my eyeballs, and I swear by these blue blocker glasses. I have 3 screens and like 5 television screens in the studio, and my glasses just broke in half. I got through 3 pairs, though. Back to Amazon it is, I guess. 97.1 watch.

entrance music, and I would like that one to be mine. It's 97.1 Wash FM. Question for you. What's the worst thing you've ever left in your car? Like, Eleanor left a hard-boiled egg in our car one time. This is worse than that. That's coming up next. What happened to a buddy of mine on Wash FM?

0: So it turns out crazy things don't just happen to me. It's Brittany Conti here on 97.1 Wash FM. I always say these things happen so I have something to talk about on the air. But this happened to my acupuncturist. We're about the same age. She's got three boys. She's getting ready to go on vacation. She tells me the story today. It's the night before. She's getting everything ready and she had just picked up groceries. She tells the boys to go to the car, unload the minivan, bring the groceries in. She brings the groceries in. She goes on vacation. She's gone for 4 days. She comes back because she got a rental car. She left her car at like the Enterprise or wherever. The car stinks. What was left in the car? 3 pounds of ground beef. I know. And she was like, it's my fault. I guess you can't. They're just three little boys. They think they got all of the groceries, but she said she got shamed by a six-year-old. She had to caravan someone around. He's like, it's really dirty in here. And it stinks. I know. She said she's looking for a ozone generator. They apparently do odor removal. Never heard of it. Good luck.
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for anybody else, or do you still have a copious amount of work to get done within the hour? We are zeroing it in to get it all done. 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

I can't tell how I'm feeling about Eleanor going back to school. Bittersweet, I guess. I mean, because she's getting older and time is flying, but not because I don't want her to go back to school. She needs to be entertained by someone other than me. It's 97.1 Wash FM.

as if a bird spontaneously combusted in my yard. I don't know what in the National Geographic is going on around my house. That's all coming up next on 97.1 Wash FM. If you follow me on Instagram, you probably already saw the video.

0: First, it was a fox in the front bushes peeing on my Halloween decorations. Then it was a mystery animal leaving droppings on the back door. And now it's a bird that seems to have spontaneously combusted. It's 97.1 Wash FM. I live in the suburbs, not like the middle of nowhere. So I went home last night after work and went to water the garden. She needed a good soaking. I ended up throwing something away. And as I come out of the back gate, I see feathers everywhere on the ground. And I was like, oh my gosh, there's going to be, you know, a bird where this feathers came from. I'm not prepared for this. But no bird, no alive or dead bird is there. And I look up in the tree, and that is where the bird happened to, I guess, originate from, because there's floof up there too. It's so sad, all these black and white feathers, and then like the little under parts that are like little baby bird feathers. So I'm wondering, what happened to the bird? Like, did it just disappear? So I posted this on Instagram, because what else would I do with this information? And someone said, yeah, we get that so often. It's a hawk. They usually attack the bird mid-air and then bring them into a tree or maybe on the ground. So that is what's going on there. And now that she's mentioned it, I guess I do have large nests in the tree in the back. I sound like Napoleon Dynamite right now. And when I had my cat Camilla, she passed away last year. She was an indoor-outdoor cat. And when I saw those big birds circling, I wouldn't let her go outside because she was a whopping 7 pounds. I can't bring the birds inside. I'm not a Disney princess.
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4: Few clouds tonight, low 70s. Tomorrow, partly cloudy in the morning with scattered strong thunderstorms possible in the afternoon, upper 80s.
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Who wants that, Sabrina? 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

special teacher when 10-year-olds are bummed that they don't get to have you as their teacher this year. How to nominate teachers like that to win $5,000 to stock their classroom. Coming up next. So open up.

0: It's a conversation I had with my friend's daughter who is going into fifth grade, and she is bummed that she is not getting the same teacher that Eleanor had for fifth grade. And I'm telling you, this is a good teacher. Like Dead Poets Society, good. So these are the kind of teachers that we want to hear about for our Thank a Teacher campaign powered by Donors Choose. We're doing it again this year. If you don't know, you have the opportunity to nominate a public school teacher throughout the DMV so they can win $5,000 to stock their classroom. This particular teacher had this flexible seating thing in her classroom, and Eleanor loved it. So you didn't always sit at desks. You could sit on a beanbag chair, or she had a little couch. And it's like those things that she brought in from her own house, doing shopping, bringing it in from thrift stores and donations, etc., that makes kids like my friend's daughter bummed that she doesn't get to have her this year. So applaud those teachers who are going back to school this week and preparing that classroom by hooking them up with a motivational letter, if you will, at washfm.com/teachers. Let us know. Nominate them. They could win $5,000, making their life way easier this school year.
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1: between you and the weekend. And we will kick it off as we do every Friday afternoon with our best of the 80s and 90s weekend nostalgia to soak in this weekend of summer we have ahead. There's only so many between now and Labor Day weekend. Two, right? Is that correct? Time has flown by.

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Olivia Dean with Man I Need here on 97.1 Wash FM. She came to town a couple of months ago, and speaking of highly coveted tickets, Dave Matthews Band playing again, coming to town in November. How to score those tickets tomorrow with Toby and Chili in the morning. Next, I'll let you know exactly

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